0: serve sex. Yeah. 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
1: Come here, baby. You know you drive me up a wall, the way you make good for the nasty tricks you pull. Seems like we're making up more than we're making love.

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No cap in my caption. Got a little baddie and she texting for the addy, cause I got a little thing for when a bitch get ratchet. The ratchet, love snow. Soy la mexicana con tremendo flow. Tengo todo, del control. Cierra los ojos, baby, let's.

0: like one specific human trait like a woman could have, what would you like in a woman?
1: Kind and Latina.